Hi, this is International Pony, and you're listening to Hostel Radio 97.1. Keep the blithes in the motherfucking blithes, do lithes, shizzle, bizzle.

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She must be patient. She must have faith in the seeds that are planted beneath the snow. She must hold on, and she must let go.

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That felt vacant, I'd never change any day in your presence, and it's okay, despite the pain. Got my face up, it's gonna be a while.

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This must be the reason she wears her hair up in knots. Oh no, this is so embarrassing. Dem Morgengrauen entgegen. 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

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Playing ball or maybe rap, and they would say it like a fact. 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

It's a one-way street with an open air, and you never know what lies ahead. But I always knew that this was it. The signs were lit,

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Are you shackled by the keys? Well, if I was you, I'd stay strapped in

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But for the first time in a long time, she believed that one day she would again feel the sun. She must be patient. She must have faith in the seeds that are planted beneath the snow. She must hold on, and she must let go.